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2: Hey, I'm just wondering where you are, because I've been waiting here since 6, and it's 17 minutes past now. I assume you're on your way, because you're not picking up the phone. Will you just stick me up? Call me back, and I'll see you in a bit.

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0: 88, and tonight we are going deep with one of the most important duos in electronic music history. I mean, long before melodic became a buzzword, this Grammy-winning duo, they weren't just known for their blend of deep, progressive, big room emotion. I mean, these guys were architects of a sound that helped elevate electronic music into what it is today. And I'm not even kidding, man. I don't think I would be who I am right now if it wasn't for their influence. So tonight, really proud to present the music of Dubfire and Sharam, Deep Dish, recorded live at Ultra Music Festival.
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3: We all grew up going to Ultra, and it's all a pleasure to play here on the stage for you. And we're always going to keep on going. This is what we live for. This is Ultra Miami, and we're going to party all weekend.

88. And doing the honors tonight, we got Deep Dish, recorded live from Ultra Music Festival in Miami. Want to give a quick shout out to our friends that are tuned in all around the world, especially Angel, listening in the Philippines, getting her day started. Glad you're enjoying the tunes. And world, if you want to check in with us, find UMF Radio on Facebook, send us a direct message. 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

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Tonight, we are reliving Deep Dish's live recorded performance from Ultra Music Festival in Miami. Now, it's time for us to take a quick break. But don't you worry, we're coming back. And on the other side, we got another hour left to go. So don't go anywhere. There's more UMF Radio coming your way soon.

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1: Welcome to Transitions. It's John Digweed. Hope you're well. I've got a fantastic show for you. Just been listening to a brand new track from Spooky. Duncan and Charlie back in the studio again, which is fantastic news. Got a new EP coming out very, very soon. This is another track from that EP. This is called Perpetual.

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1: 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As always, that's Midnight Highway. Hope you're enjoying this week's show. It's John Digweed on Transitions. Next up, Terj Sather. 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
1: Welcome back to Transitions. Time for this week's guest mix. Been a while since Fur Coat have graced the turntables here. With new releases coming out over the next couple of months, look out for a collaboration with Zoo Brazil called Hidden Lines. Also, a remix of Liminal Remember and a new EP from him called Own the Night, which is out on July the 10th.

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0: last 60 minutes, you've been listening to the excellent sounds of Fur Coat. 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I'll be back same time, same place, only here on Transitions. Next weekend, you can catch me in Montreal playing at Stereo from open to close. So if you're in that area, please come down, and I look forward to seeing you on the dance floor. Until then, have yourself a great week, and I'll catch you soon.
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Isn't it true? Alas, it is much worse.